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Some scattered showers and thunderstorms passing through the area, tapering off this evening. A downpour and small hail possible in spots. Partly cloudy and colder overnight, lows in the upper 40s to near 50 degrees. Plenty of sunshine Wednesday, warmer tomorrow, with highs in the upper 70s to lower 80s with low humidity levels. Lows near 50 Wednesday night under mostly clear skies. Sunny skies Thursday, warmer in the middle 80s. I'm meteorologist David Boyd in the Storm Track Foul Weather Center.

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Father's Day is on the way. 88.3 WCQR wants to bless one super dad with a super prize package. This giveaway grand prize includes a Father's Day feast from the Firehouse Restaurant and Catering in Johnson City, with pulled pork, ribs, and sides for up to 15 people. 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

Some scattered showers and thunderstorms passing through the area, tapering off this evening. A downpour and small hail possible in spots. Partly cloudy and colder overnight, lows in the upper 40s to near 50 degrees. Plenty of sunshine Wednesday, warmer tomorrow, with highs in the upper 70s to lower 80s with low humidity levels. Lows near 50 Wednesday night under mostly clear skies. Sunny skies Thursday, warmer in the middle 80s. I'm meteorologist David Boyd in the Storm Track 5 Weather Center.

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Some scattered showers and thunderstorms passing through the area, tapering off this evening. A downpour and small hail possible in spots. Partly cloudy and colder overnight, lows in the upper 40s to near 50 degrees. Plenty of sunshine Wednesday, warmer tomorrow, with highs in the upper 70s to lower 80s with low humidity levels. Lows near 50 Wednesday night under mostly clear skies. Sunny skies Thursday, warmer in the middle 80s. I'm meteorologist David Boyd in the Storm Track 5 Weather Center.

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Father's Day is on the way. 88.3 WCQR wants to bless one super dad with a super prize package. This giveaway grand prize includes a Father's Day feast from the Firehouse Restaurant and Catering in Johnson City, with pulled pork, ribs, and sides for up to 15 people. A hyper-tough workbench from Valley Forge Wholesale and Auction. 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He's Super Dad. 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

Some scattered showers and thunderstorms passing through the area, tapering off this evening. A downpour and small hail possible in spots. Partly cloudy and colder overnight, lows in the upper 40s to near 50 degrees. Plenty of sunshine Wednesday, warmer tomorrow, with highs in the upper 70s to lower 80s with low humidity levels. Lows near 50 Wednesday night under mostly clear skies. Sunny skies Thursday, warmer in the middle 80s. I'm meteorologist David Boyd in the Storm Track 5 Weather Center.

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Father's Day is on the way. 88.3 WCQR wants to bless one super dad with a super prize package. 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You have until Friday, June 12th, so don't wait. Enter Dad today. 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He's special. He's Super Dad. 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
0: At the moment of conversion, the moment we are saved, even if we can't precisely define when that moment was, we receive the Holy Spirit. This is the presence of Christ in us, the power of God in us, the sustainer of new life in us. And this Spirit is the Spirit of adoption as sons. What does this mean? It means that we move from rebellion to affection and allegiance towards God. Instead of opposing God and resenting Him, we love Him and follow Him. The Holy Spirit moves us to love Him as our Father and His people as our siblings. It means that the Spirit gives us assurance that we are born again, that we are part of God's family, that He does love us as sons and daughters. Multiple times the Apostle Paul writes about the Holy Spirit being a guarantee or a seal on our lives, a deposit that ensures that we are saved and loved and part of this new family. So the Holy Spirit ministers to our hearts to assure us that we are God's children. And it means that the Spirit changes us and moves us to live in the manner of this new family. Before the Lord saves us, we resemble a different family, one that is against God and opposed to Christ. But when we are saved, the Holy Spirit begins to change us so that we have a family resemblance and reflect our Heavenly Father and honor Him. This is what it means to have received the Spirit of adoption and that we are now children of God.
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Father's Day is on the way. 88.3 WCQR wants to bless one super dad with a super prize package. This giveaway grand prize includes a Father's Day feast from the Firehouse Restaurant and Catering in Johnson City, with pulled pork, ribs, and sides for up to 15 people. A hyper-tough workbench from Valley Forge Wholesale and Auction. 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He's special. He's Super Dad. 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
1: Good morning. We are Rhonda and Adam, and thanks for joining us on this Wednesday morning. We'll take a look at our forecast for you coming up next. But right now, here's what's happening in your community you need to know about.
2: 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They started this during the pandemic. They haven't stopped it, and I'm so glad they have kept it going because it is free food, fun, and most importantly, fellowship. So absolutely free. Invite a friend. It kicks off at 5:30. Now, you can get it to go, but I think you should stay there. Yeah, don't you, Adam?
1: That's right.
2: 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Hot dogs, baked beans, tater chips, and dessert. 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Gray United Methodist Church this Thursday at 5:30.
1: Well, coming up this weekend in Weber City, Virginia, they're having an old-time tent revival. The Jesus Tent Revival is going to be going on Friday, Saturday, and Sunday. And I would, tell you where it's going to be, but it's going to be in a tent in Weber City. So they do have an address. They do have all the information. So I'm going to invite you to come on over to the events calendar and check out more information and the location for the Jesus Tent Revival happening in Weber City coming up this Friday, Saturday, and Sunday.
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3: WCQR. Plenty of sunshine Wednesday, with highs in the upper 70s to lower 80s with low humidity levels. Lows near 50 Wednesday night under mostly clear skies. Sunny skies Thursday, warmer in the middle 80s. I'm meteorologist David Boyd in the Storm Track File with the Center. 80.

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2: A great verse to encourage us to be busy doing what God has called us to do. This is Matthew chapter 9 and a couple of verses. This is verse 37 and 38. Then he said to his disciples, "The harvest is abundant, but the workers are few. Therefore, pray to the Lord of the harvest to send out workers into his harvest."

You know that feeling when a song speaks to where you are? That doesn't have to end when you leave the car. 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

0: Hey, good morning and welcome in. Glad you made it today. We are Rhonda and Adam, and this is 88.3 WCQR.
1: I'm old, but I have some friends who are older. I have some friends who have turned or who are turning 60 this year. And it's like, oh, 60 is the new 40. 60 is the new 40. Unless you get pulled over, then 60 and a 40 is a traffic ticket.

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6: Plenty of sunshine Wednesday, highs in the upper 70s to lower 80s with low humidity levels. Lows near 50 Wednesday night under mostly clear skies. Sunny skies Thursday, warmer in the middle 80s. I'm meteorologist David Boyd in the Storm Track 5 Weather Center. 80.

0: side.
1: It is time for a little bit of coffee and a whole lot of Jesus. Glad you made it in this morning. We are Rhonda and Adam, and this is 88.3 WCQR.
0: It's me. Hi. I'm the problem. It's me. It's a very hard thing to say, isn't it?
1: It is, yeah.
0: Because we'll sometimes say, Jesus, fix it.
1: Mm-hmm.
0: And Jesus will point out to you, sometimes very succinctly, that you, in fact, are your own worst problem. And I say that from experience because I have realized many times that I'm the source of the problem. Now, I maybe have exacerbated the problem, but man, it's so, so hard. So I saw this little prayer online, and I'm going to share it with you today because it really resonated with me. It says, Dear Lord, convict me when I'm the problem and comfort me when I am not.

0: 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We are Rhonda and Adam, and welcome in here at 88.3 WCQR.
1: So I just updated the weather app on my phone.
0: Okay,
1: yeah. Brand new one. It's just really cool. And it's just, yeah. I mean, just almost minute by minute. Mm. But, you know, in addition to the weather, I'd also like an app that lets me know how expensive it's supposed to be outside. So if I know I should just stay home, like lows around $95, but you might have to get gas and groceries. So highs up to $270 are possible. The urge to get delivery instead of cooking at home. Like, I need to know how expensive it's going to be today.

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0: 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We are Rod and Adam on 88.3 WCQR, and we are getting really excited.
1: That's right.
0: About our annual Popsicles in the Park, partnering with Bristol Parks and Rec there at Steel Creek Park next Friday.
1: Oh, we're going to have so much fun, so you don't want to miss out. We're going to be out there from 3 until 7. There's going to be inflatables, dunk tank, a lot of fun. Of course, Popsicles. And our friends from Bojangles are going to be having some goodies as well. And so when you look at the calendar for the summer, it can fill up quick with a lot of things that you have to do. Yeah. I get that. Mm-hmm. But what about doing something with your family that you want to do that is going to make some memories and keep you cool on a hot summer day? That's what it's all about. So come on out, have some fun with us. Popsicles in the Park, mark your calendar next Friday, June the 12th from 3 until 7. And we will see you at Steel Creek Park there in Bristol, Tennessee.

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1: Good morning, and thanks for joining us. We are Rhonda and Adam, and do you know how you push Rhonda's buttons? Do you know how?
2: Oh, you do. You've known me too long.
1: All I have to say is two. Well, I don't know how many words this is going to be. It is 49 degrees out.
2: I have gone. I thought about this morning. I thought I have gone from a tropical climate. The 40s. I have a jacket on. I have closed-toed shoes.
1: And
2: please,
1: it's June.
2: Please be with me during this difficult time.
1: You know, I think we're going to have to create a new winter because there's, you know, you have like blackberry winter, dogwood winter. We even heard a few years ago there's a cotton britches winter. I think this is the sunscreen winter.
2: Oh,
1: y'all,
2: my goodness.
1: We're in June.
2: I know. Okay, we're on to my happy things. Happy things, Adam. Happy things. Free food. There you go. That is a
1: there
2: happy
1: we go.
2: Thing.
1: I love it.
2: Our friends at Gray United Methodist Church, they do a free community meal. The next one is coming up tomorrow evening. It is hot dogs, baked beans, chips, and dessert. It kicks off at 5:30. Now, you can get it to go, but I'm going to strongly recommend that you just get a plate, pull up a chair, and sit there and just talk to people.
1: Yeah.
2: That's just a wonderful thing. So if you or someone you know is in need of food or you just want some food and fellowship, you can check it out tomorrow evening, 5:30 at Gray United Methodist Church.
1: Well, coming up this weekend in Weber City, Virginia, Friday, Saturday, and Sunday, there's going to be an old-time tent revival, and the community is invited to be a part of it. I would tell you what church or location is, but it's just an address because, well, it's a tent in the middle of a field. So if you want to find out exactly where it's at, you can come on over to the events calendar at WCQR.org. Again, that's going to be this Friday, Saturday, and Sunday, starting at 7 p.m. each night.
2: Yeah, it'll be, I mean, Weber City's not big. I love Weber City and Gate City, Virginia.
1: Yeah.
2: I do. Those are like sweet little towns for me. But yeah, you should be able to find it there in Weber City. You know what else you should be able to find?
1: What's that?
2: A vacation Bible school near
1: you.
2: I mean, there are more vacation Bible schools than you can swing a stick at, which is a good, good thing. It's good for the kiddos. It's good for those who volunteer. It's good for everybody. So make sure you come on over to WCQR.org and look for a vacation Bible school near you.
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3: Plenty of sunshine today, warmer and pleasant with low humidity levels, highs of 75 to 80 degrees. Clear and cool tonight, lows in the upper 40s to lower 50s. Sunny skies and warmer highs Thursday in the lower to middle 80s. Lows in the middle 50s Thursday night. Partly cloudy skies and very warm Friday with low humidity, highs in the middle to upper 80s. Staying very warm into the weekend. I'm meteorologist David Boyd in the Storm Track 5 Weather Center.

0: I just feel wicked and homesick for heaven. Well, welcome in this morning. We are Rhonda and Adam on this beautiful, beautiful Wednesday here at 88.3 WCQR.
1: Why is it so important to be kind? You might as well ask, why is it so important to breathe?
0: That's right.
1: Because we were created to be kind. And we walk past so many people every single day. Nobody's wearing a sign around their neck that says, I'm grieving. Nobody wears a sign around their neck that says, I'm exhausted.
0: Yeah.
1: Nobody wears a sign that says, I'm barely holding it together. But you know what? Yeah. They're everywhere.
0: They are.
1: So many people that you come across. So kindness, a lot of times from you, whether it is just how you doing and a genuine face-to-face, eye-to-eye connection, not looking at your watch or your phone or accepting, like, how you doing? Fine. Like, really say, how are you, though? Yeah. How are you really doing? And you'd be surprised. I mean, I hadn't just not going to, like, call her out, but in a situation where it wasn't like, and it was just like, hey, and just immediate tears and hugs and more tears. And I'm like, all right, you know, that's what Adam knows. That's my superpower.
0: That's right.
1: So come on in for that hug.
0: How they're doing, you better be prepared to lean into that.
1: Yeah. So just that reminder, we get busy, we get in a hurry.
0: Yeah.
1: We got our own stuff to deal with.
0: We do.
1: We got the crazy person that passed us on the interstate going 95 miles an hour with their hair on fire. We've waited in line for something. We've got all those little things. Just to shrug those off and to remember how important it is to be kind.

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0: That was Brandon Lake with gratitude, and we would like to share some gratitude for all the dads out there. Good morning. We are Rhonda and Adam on 88.3 WCQR, and yes, Father's Day coming up before you know it, and we have a very, very, very special giveaway for all the super dads.
1: Oh, there are so many just amazing giveaways in this, but what is even better than that are the stories that are coming in. Mm-hmm. Stephanie, she shared about her dad, and I don't want to give his name away because maybe he's listening.
0: Oh,
1: but
0: yeah.
1: Stephanie shared that her dad is an incredibly hard worker. He was the sole provider of their family for four. He always makes sure that they are well taken care of. He sacrifices time, sleep, energy every day. He is a fantastic father and husband. He is always guiding us closer to God. So I'm thank you, Stephanie, for submitting him. That is absolutely incredible. And that's just one of many amazing submissions for the Father's Day giveaway that we have seen. And it just is encouraging to know that there are a lot of super dads in our community. But make sure you come on over to WCQR.org and get your dad submitted to the Super Dad giveaway.
0: Yeah, because just like Stephanie, all you need to do is come to the website and let us know in 50 words or less why your dad is a super dad. What does dad win if he's chosen? Oh, my goodness. A feast, a Father's Day feast from the Firehouse Restaurant and Catering in Johnson City. We're talking for up to 15 people, ribs, pulled pork, sides. Oh my goodness, we also have a family size cooler. We have a free oil change. We have so many goodies. I want you to just check it out. There's a lot of details. Mm-hmm. And Adam and I tend to talk a lot, especially me. So please come over to WCQR.org. Right there at the top, it says Super Dad. Nominate your dad today. You have until June 12th to do it, so don't wait.

0: Father's Day is on the way. 88.3 WCQR wants to bless one super dad with a super prize package. 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He's special. He's Super Dad. 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
3: WCQR. Plenty of sunshine today, warmer and pleasant with low humidity levels, highs of 75 to 80 degrees. Clear and cool tonight, lows in the upper 40s to lower 50s. Sunny skies and warmer highs Thursday in the lower to middle 80s. Lows in the middle 50s Thursday night. Partly cloudy skies and very warm Friday with low humidity, highs in the middle to upper 80s. Staying very warm into the weekend. I'm meteorologist David Boyd in the Storm Track 5 Weather Center. 80.

0: audience participation. I think I was one of the few audience members that was participating because I think it's so much fun and the songs are so much fun that we would love a shout out because we know,
1: we know
0: just from seeing all the Vacation Bible Schools on the events calendar that a lot of y'all, all y'all working on this. So you can give a shout out either to your church.
1: Yeah.
0: You can give a shout out to volunteers that are making it happen. Mm-hmm. And even on the Facebook, you can even send us pictures.
1: Yeah.
0: Because I know our church turned into a rainforest and it was very, very fun.
1: They put so much effort into it. It's so cool.
0: We would love to hear your shout out this morning.
1: Yeah. Give us a call 888-477-5676. Who do you see sacrificing and serving at your Vacation Bible School that you want to give a shout out to? Again, that number 888-477-5676.

You may convince yourself that you know what's best, but God loves you too much to leave you on your own. Know that God is using what you hear on 88.3 WCQR to change your life. It's not a coincidence. It's your God story.

0: 88.3 WCQR. Hey, good morning to you. We are Rhonda and Adam, giving you an opportunity to share your vacation Bible school shout out. Hey, good morning. Who's this?
1: My name is Sherry Taylor, calling from Kingsport, and I just wanted to give a big shout out to Amy Hartley and Neil Hartley. They are headed up our VBS, and I think we had 156 kids the first night, 180 the second, and I haven't heard the count for last night, but they have spent weeks preparing for this and decorating the church to the max, and the kids are having a blast.
2: All right, Sherry, what church you go to?
1: West Colonial Hills Baptist Church.
2: All right, that's amazing. That many kids. That is wonderful to hear.
1: And it's just amazing. The kids are so excited. And I mean, there's a year of prep work in this.
0: Oh, yeah. It didn't just like show up on the week of BBS and gather some cookies and Kool-Aid and do the thing. There's so much energy and effort that goes into it.
1: And they have contests. We're raising, the kids are bringing money for missions. And they have contests from the boys and the girls. And they are so excited.
0: I love it.
2: Yes. Well, thank you for sharing that this morning and giving a shout out.
0: And we're praying for a great night at VBS tonight.
2: Yeah.
1: Thank you so much. Y'all have a blessed day.
2: Oh, my goodness. So you've got an opportunity right now to give a shout out to your church or the ones who head up VBS, a fellow volunteer, or maybe yourself. I don't know. But it is Vacation Bible School time, and we would love to hear from you.
0: That's right.
2: Give us a call and then give a shout out. 888-477-5676.
0: I'm just laughing. If you are that person who does need the shout out, you call us, tell us your name.
2: We will love on you.
0: And we'll do the shout out for you. You won't even have to. That number, 888-477-5676.

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0: Hey, good morning. Thanks for calling WCQR. This is Rhonda and Adam. So let's start here. What's your name and where are you calling from?
1: Hey, my name's Melanie Ogden, and I'm calling from getting on the interstate at 26 to head to church. And I'm calling for Strong Power Baptist Church Vacation Bible School.
2: Yes. All right. What's your theme this year?
1: Our theme is Rainforest Falls, Exploring the Nature of God.
2: Yes. That was at my church, too, and I sang all the songs, so I know exactly where you're at, sister.
1: It's super exciting, and we want to invite everybody to come. It's going to be June 23rd, 24th, 25th, and 26th from 6:30 p.m. until 8:45 p.m. We're going to learn about Jesus, eat snacks, make gospel cups to hand out to our community to help them to learn about Jesus and invite them to church. On Friday, we're going to have our color run. This is our first time doing this. It's going to be
0: awesome.
1: Amazing.
0: Yeah.
1: We're going to have a water slide, and we're going to have a inflatable bouncy house, teaching, cupcakes, and Kona Ice. So we are super excited about it, and we hope that you guys can come and visit us maybe if you guys want to.
2: Well, you had me at water slide and Kona Ice. I'm going to tell you right there. Jesus, a water slide and Kona Ice sounds like an amazing time.
0: Oh, yeah.
1: Yeah, we are super excited. We hope to have a lot of kids this year. Last year we had, I think, about 110, and we really want to have closer to 200 this year. So I put the word out on your all community event.
0: Yeah, yep. Yeah, we saw it.
1: Trying to share on Facebook. So. Yeah. So we're super excited.
0: I know. Yeah. And I know you all have poured so much into that in preparation. And we are praying that you guys see exactly what you've been praying for.
1: Well, thank you so much. We sure do appreciate you guys. And thanks for all that you do.
2: Well, thank you for all you're doing for Vacation Bible School and pouring into those kiddos.
1: Well, thank you so much. You guys take care and have a great day.
2: You too.
0: All right, you too. Bye-bye. Well, that is just one of the many Vacation Bible Schools that are going to be happening in our community. If you missed it, that's going to be Strong Tower Baptist Church later this month. All the details for all of that fun, even the color run, is going to be on our events calendar at WCQR.org. If you have a Vacation Bible School shout out you would like to give, we would love to help you share that this morning. 888-477-5676.

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1: Good morning, and thanks for joining us. We are Rhonda and Adam, and we are going to take a look at our forecast coming up next. But I'm going to tell you, it's going to be an absolutely beautiful day. It is a little cooler, probably, than you may have expected as you came in this morning. But it is going to be a beautiful day ahead. We'll take a look at that forecast for you next. But right now, here's what's happening in your community.
2: You know what's in the forecast for tomorrow?
1: What's
2: free
1: that?
2: Food. Yes, this is the community meal that Gray United Methodist Church, they have been doing this for several years, and it's a wonderful opportunity. Obviously, for those who may need food, but also for those, I know there are a lot of people who maybe live alone, don't feel a connection. Sure. This is a great opportunity just to sit down and fellowship and enjoy a meal. So on the menu for tomorrow, hot dogs, baked beans, chips, and dessert. It all kicks off at 5:30 at Gray United Methodist Church.
1: Well, coming up this weekend, Friday night, Saturday night, and Sunday, there is going to be an old-fashioned tent revival. It's called the Jesus Tent Revival, and it's happening in the awesome community there in Southwest Virginia of Weber City. And so this is going to be taking place each night, this Friday, Saturday, and Sunday, starting at 7 p.m. The community is absolutely invited, and it is maybe a little harder to tell you the exact location because it's a tent. But we've got the details, the address, the times, all of that good stuff. It's more about just making sure that our community is aware and you can come together and be a part of a very special event. Again, that's this weekend. All the details on the events calendar.
2: Also on the events calendar, lots of Vacation Bible Schools, which we are highlighting today. 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
3: Plenty of sunshine today, warmer and pleasant with low humidity levels, highs of 75 to 80 degrees. Clear and cool tonight, lows in the upper 40s to lower 50s. Sunny skies and warmer highs Thursday in the lower to middle 80s. Lows in the middle 50s Thursday night. Partly cloudy skies and very warm Friday with low humidity, highs in the middle to upper 80s, staying very warm into the weekend. I'm meteorologist David Boyd in the Storm Track Weather Center.

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0: Hey, good morning. Thanks for calling WCQR. This is Rhonda and Adam. So let's start with your name and where you're calling from.
1: My name is Belinda Walls, and I'm on my way to work this morning.
2: All right, Belinda, giving a shout out to your Vacation Bible School.
1: Yes, I go to Pleasant Valley Covenant Brethren Church, and we are having Bible School Roundup, our kickoff June 14th. We will have hamburgers, hot dogs, we'll have a bounce house, and we'll have a dunk tank this year.
2: Woohoo!
1: Yes, and our pastor, Don Hilton, has agreed to be in the dunk tank.
0: Yes.
1: And just a lot of fun. Then our Bible school, we're more of an old-fashioned Bible school, little country church.
0: Oh, that's awesome.
1: We're wanting to share Jesus. It's June 22nd through the 26th from 6:30 to 8:30, and we're inviting the community to share Jesus. And our Bible school is Illumination Station, shining a light for Jesus.
2: Mm-hmm.
0: I've seen that theme pop up several times. It looks like an awesome, awesome theme. So are you the director? Are you involved? What do you are you volunteering?
1: I'm the director, and our church, it's a little church, and everybody comes together. We'll have a meal every night, Monday through Friday. As a church, we have a great time fellowshipping together.
0: Oh, I bet. Yeah. I bet. You sound so excited.
2: You do.
0: And I know you have poured so much into preparing for it. And we are praying that you just see God do amazing things in your church and through every single kiddo that comes.
1: Thank you so much. That's what it's about. And ours is more old-fashioned. We do have the pledges.
0: Yeah.
1: The flags. We do those each time. Yeah,
0: that's what I grew up with.
1: Carry the flags.
0: Oh, yeah.
1: Yes, me too.
2: Well, thank you for sharing that. We really appreciate you and everything that your church is doing to pour into those kids, because it makes a difference. So many kids get saved during Vacation Bible School. It is a wonderful thing.
1: Yes, and this may be the only time that some of them hear about Jesus.
2: Yes,
0: that's right.
2: Yes, and that's why I love it too. It's the best outreach any church could ever do.
1: I agree totally.

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0: Good morning, and thanks for joining us. 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
1: Okay, serious moment here, parents. I want you to listen to me. Really listen to me. Now, I'm not a parent. I'm a spiritual mama. I'm not a parent, but as a former lifeguard, now I will tell you that the trend, obviously, from when I was a lifeguard has gone from large community pools to backyard pools.
0: Yeah.
1: And I know there's a lot of pool parties right now. And I know there's a lot of littles that have their little floaties and their little swimmies. And you stick those on the kiddos and you let them play. And then the adults maybe talk and hang out. I want you to designate a water watcher.
0: Oh, that's good.
1: Yeah, now, this is
0: somebody who's just like watching all the time.
1: Exactly.
0: You can take turns.
1: Yes, you can. You can take turns. Yes. Adam's like, oh, I want to watch the water. Yes, you can take turns being a water watcher. Now, let me tell you why this is important. One of the most heartbreaking stories I ever heard was from a mom whose little boy had the little vest with the swimmies on the arms and was always in the water.
0: Yeah.
1: Well, it was like the end of the day and he was very excited and he ran down to the pool. They missed him for a second and y'all, it just takes a second. So especially like you take off the little flotation devices, they get a snack, you turn your back for a moment, because the greatest fallacy that a lot of people believe is that like in movies and TV, if someone is struggling in the water, there's flapping and screaming and this.
0: Yeah.
1: It's usually very quiet and unnoticed. So this is so important, especially with littles who don't know how to swim.
0: Yeah.
1: If you've got an event going on, if you've got a pool party after church or a birthday party, you're having a pool party.
0: Yeah.
1: Take it from Miss Rhonda. Designate a water watcher.

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7: Plenty of sunshine today. Warmer and pleasant with low humidity levels. Highs of 75 to 80 degrees. Clear and cool tonight, lows in the upper 40s to lower 50s. Sunny skies and warmer highs Thursday in the lower to middle 80s. Lows in the middle 50s Thursday night. Partly cloudy skies and very warm Friday with low humidity, highs in the middle to upper 80s. Staying very warm into the weekend. I'm meteorologist David Boyd in the Storm Track 5 Weather Center. 88.

0: It is a glorious day. Good morning. We are Rhonda and Adam on 88.3 WCQR.
1: I heard this quote recently, and it is that sometimes God chooses to work like sandpaper, and other times he chooses to work like a bulldozer. And that stopped me in my tracks. So it comes from a guy named Granger Smith. He is a country singer turned pastor. God has worked like a bulldozer in his life, and he was quite honest about that. The things that God took away.

0: sometimes I know that he would have to take big chunks of the wood out to make it into the shape that it needed to be. And I just, again, I've thought so much about that. And I don't think there's any coincidence that Jesus was a carpenter.
1: Yeah.
0: And as he would build things and as he would shape things, whether it was Jesus building something like a table or him building you, just know that whether he's using a little bit of sandpaper to smooth out the edges or he's coming in like a bulldozer to remove some really big strongholds in your life, it is all for your good and his glory.

Where you've been is not as important as where you're going. And we're here to remind you every song and every testimony you hear on 88.3 WCQR is a God story.

0: Good morning, and thanks for joining us. We are Rhonda and Adam here at 88.3 WCQR, and we want to say just a big thank you to all of those who have been submitting their dads into the Super Dad Giveaway. The stories of the fathers in our community that are caring for, sacrificing for, and pouring into families is a beautiful, beautiful thing. And that's really what it's all about. Now, there's also some awesome giveaways. We'll tell you about that in a minute. Mm-hmm. But thank you for those stories.
1: Yeah. So in 50 words or less, we're asking you to let us know why your dad, well, your spouse, obviously, because little kids can't use the internet yet. Well, I don't know. Some of them can. Yeah. But let us know why your dad is a super dad. So, sweet Katie, at first I thought, Adam, is this you?
0: I'm ineligible. I'm so sorry.
1: He is ineligible, but I'm not going to mention your husband's name again. Don't want to give it away. But she said he is a hardworking, loving dad. He works hard. He comes home to work on house renovations, still makes time for his family. He's the ultimate girl dad. Aww. With two girls and another on the way. He's not afraid to play Barbies, dress up, or have dance parties.
0: That's beautiful.
1: That's right. Girl dads are awesome. So you have that same opportunity to come on over to WCQR.org. Click on the banner at the top that says Super Dad.
0: Yeah.
1: And oh my goodness, the prize pack. Do you want to talk about the prize pack, or you want me to talk about the prize pack?
0: So yeah,
1: let's, it's awesome.
0: We can tag team it if you want to.
1: All right.
0: There's a Father's Day feast that is going to be provided from Firehouse Restaurant and Catering in Johnson City for up to 15. There's a hyper tough workbench from Valley Forge Wholesale and Auction, and it goes on and on.
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0: Thanks for raising a hallelujah with us this morning. Hey there, we are Rhonda and Adam, and this is 88.3 WCQR.
1: I was looking at some vacation pictures. 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
1: I am a terrible overthinker. And I'm an overthinker to the worst case scenario.
0: Oh, yeah.
1: Because I want to be prepared.
0: Mm-hmm. I mean, but then I'll come up with a worst case scenario, then a worst case scenario.
1: Oh, yeah. Yeah. Absolute worst. Like, I go through everything that could happen, and it's usually bad.
0: Yeah.
1: And, of course, none of it ever happens. And you would think I would learn that by now, but I guess my control issues, I want to be prepared. But here is the thing. If we can overthink, if I can overthink, if you can overthink the worst, why can't we overthink the best?
0: Yeah.
1: What is the best that could happen?

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1: We would love for you and your family to join us for Popsicles in the Park this year. 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
1: I feel like this could be for a lot of vacation Bible schools, today's Power Verse, because this is Jesus speaking to the disciples. It says, "The harvest is abundant, but the workers are few. Therefore, pray to the Lord of the harvest to send out workers into his harvest." That is in the book of Matthew, chapter 9, verses 37 and 38. You can also find it at wcqr.org.

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1: Plenty of sunshine today, warmer and pleasant with low humidity levels, highs of 75 to 80 degrees. Clear and cool tonight, lows in the upper 40s to lower 50s. Sunny skies and warmer highs Thursday in the lower to middle 80s. Lows in the middle 50s Thursday night. Partly cloudy skies and very warm Friday with low humidity, highs in the middle to upper 80s. Staying very warm into the weekend. I'm meteorologist David Boyd in the Storm Track 5 Weather Center. 80.

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0: It's always a good time for a popsicle. Hey, good morning. We are Rhonda and Adam on 88.3 WCQR. But the best time is popsicles in the park coming up next Friday, June 12th.
1: Now, I have said this every year when we do popsicles in the park. I love popsicles, and I will try not to eat them all before you get there. And I know my three-year-old is definitely my daughter because last night we sat down for dinner, and before we even started eating dinner, she was asking for her treat after dinner, which was going to be a popsicle. Uh-oh. And so she got her popsicle after dinner, but I don't want you to miss your popsicle coming up on Friday, June the 12th from 3 until 7. We're going to be at Bristol. We're going to be in Bristol at Steel Creek Park. Big shout out to the crew of Bristol Parks and Rec. They are going to be bringing the inflatables, the dunk tank, the music, the games. It is going to be a lot of fun, and we're going to be set up at the splash pad. So make sure you mark your calendars next Friday, June the 12th.
0: Well, actually, we're probably going to be providing the music. They'll provide a sound system maybe, but we're going to be providing the music. Yeah. So yes, music, fun, games, all kinds of popsicles. We're going to have some goodies to give away too. Thank you to Bojangles. They're going to provide more goodies. So, I mean, I'm telling you, more fun than you can imagine. We're praying for great weather, and we're praying that we will see you there next Friday. Get all the details at WCQR.org.

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And that was Elevation Worship with Graves Into Gardens. Hey, this is Michael with 88.3 WCQR. And up next is a wonderful song over here from Matthew West. And actually, I was talking to my dad the other day, and I was like, hey, you know, what's some of your favorite ones playing on the radio right now? And he said, it's this next one, you know, coming up next, Matthew West, Good. And if Good is one of your favorite songs, well, it's extra good because Matthew West will be here in person in our community coming up here in August. He is going to be in with John Reddick and Megan Woods over here for Tweetsie Trail Jams coming up once again August 8th. And so without further ado, let's go ahead and listen to some of this music that you might, you know, hear in person here a little bit later in the summer. A good one from Matthew West, once again called... Well,

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You know that feeling when a song speaks to where you are? That doesn't have to end when you leave the car. 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

Welcome in. This is Michael with 88.3 WCQR. And, you know, Matthew West just sang that song, and you have other artists like Seth Slater saying, how many blessings do we have? One, two, three? Yeah, up to affinity. Or Matthew Redman, or Matt Redman, rather, a moment ago just went, yeah, there's 10,000 reasons. And 10,000 is a lot, but I think it's kind of the same idea that you even see in Scripture. How many times you forgive someone? Well, 70 times 7. It's so many that it's hard to keep count of, right? And that's how many blessings God has given us day after day after day. The reality is, for every one thing that I have to complain about, there are probably 1,000, 10,000 things to be thankful for. It's so easy for us to take those for granted because they come so often, all those good things, from the breath in our lungs to the food we can get readily, to friends, to family, to the day and age we live in with technology and being able to communicate with one another. So many good things that oftentimes we just kind of quit thanking God for them on the daily. So I want to encourage you, gratitude journal, we've talked about that before, man. Well, what a beneficial thing it is to get in and start writing some of the good things that you're thankful for every day, because when we begin to do that, when we focus on them in prayer, man, it can change our perspective, because we remember that, yes, there are hard places that we're in, there are hard times, but in the midst of even those difficult circumstances, God has been incredibly good to us, giving so much more than we ever deserve.

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1: There was a time that I swore I would never go back.

Hey, this is Michael with 88.3 WCQR. I always love yelling there with Ken at the end. But, you know, there's something exciting for, you know, some super dad over here in our community as Father's Day is getting ever so close. And so, yes, a super dad Father's Day giveaway is a happening right now. And so this is rolling on over through June 12th at 11:59. So you have a little bit of time, but not a ton. And I guess the follow-up question is, well, what do you have a chance to win over here for your father? Well, it's a Father's Day feast over from Firehouse Restaurant and Catering in Johnson City, a hyper tough workbench from Valley Forge Wholesale, a family size cooler from American Home Supply, an oil change from H Tech Tire and Auto, and some swag from, of course, your favorite radio station, WCQR. 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You can't miss it. It says Happy Father's Day, Super Dad. And just in 50 words or less, tell us why your dad is, in fact, a super dad. And so, once again, you have till June 12th, but come on over to WCQR.org here today to share a little bit about what makes your dad so special.

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1: Plenty of sunshine today, warmer and pleasant with low humidity levels, highs of 75 to 80 degrees. Clear and cool tonight, lows in the upper 40s to lower 50s. Sunny skies and warmer highs Thursday,

in the lower to middle 80s. Lows in the middle 50s Thursday night. Partly cloudy skies and very warm Friday with low humidity. Highs in the middle to upper 80s. Staying very warm into the weekend. I'm meteorologist David Boyd in the Storm Track 5 Weather Center. 80.

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Hey, this is Michael with 88.3 WCQR, and today is Wednesday, which means I'm kind of on day three of recovery. And so it takes a few days to bounce back from stuff. And so this weekend, I got to, you know, relive maybe my college days or, you know, my January, make it all the way through the night for youth lock-in kind of thing, because we were gifted some tickets over to the Nashville race. You might not know this. Myself, my father, we're pretty big NASCAR fans, pulled for Jeff Gordon back in the day, and since I guess from mainly we're now Hendrick fans, pulling for like Chase Elliott primarily, but we're gifted those tickets. We're like, well, I don't know that we can, you know, get off over on Monday quite, but maybe we can just drive there and drive back. And so that is exactly what happened. Drove to Nashville, watched the race, which it was a fantastic one, by the way, and then we drove right on back. And so a wonderful time with my father, but, you know, still recovering from the lack of sleep, going straight into work the next day. Next time I will request the day off, but it just didn't work out this round. But I tell you what, good memories, even if it's going to take a few days to fully recover.

0: If you believe in Christ, if you place your faith in Him as your only hope, you are a child of God. 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
0: Everyone who believes that Jesus is the Christ has been born of God, and everyone who loves the Father loves whoever has been born of Him. This is not a metaphor or a figure of speech. When we are awakened to the truths of the gospel and place our faith in Jesus, we have new life. We are born again, as Jesus explained to Nicodemus in John chapter 3. Now, this is such familiar language that we have lost the weirdness of it. But Nicodemus understood how unfathomably odd this is. "Can I enter a second time into my mother's womb?" he asks. Of course not. But by the power of Christ's work on the cross and the enlivening of the Holy Spirit, we are truly born again. In Christ, we are dead to sin and alive to God. We are crucified with Christ, and we now walk in newness of life. All this is a description of new life in Christ, being born again as children of God. That is who and what you are today, Christian.
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Hey, this is Michael with 88.3 WCQR. And up next is a wonderful song and a reminder here for us as Christians that, you know, our best days are actually in front of us because heaven's in front of us. And I remember here a couple of years ago, I was over at a concert and a gentleman came over and he was talking to me. And partway through, he's like, hey, I appreciate like the reminders. I appreciate, you know, being pointed back to Jesus through WCQR here daily. He said, I was diagnosed with cancer. I just want you to know, I'm not afraid to die, but I really do appreciate the reminders, reminding what's in front of us. He said, I know it's there, but it's just good to hear other people say it too. And so I just want to, you know, encourage you and remind you, like, we don't know what tomorrow holds, but we do know someday we're going to pass on. But once again, the better days are in front of us because someday we're going to be in a perfect heaven with a perfect Savior. We're going to get to run into his arms. We're going to get to point back and go, whoa, look at all the stuff you actually did through my life. Like this I noticed, but man, even this other stuff that you did. And we're able to do that all because of what Jesus did for us. And so I can say this here today, along with Phil Wickham, maybe today we're a little bit homesick for

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0: Hey, this is Michael with 88.3 WCQR, and guess what time it is? Why, yes, it might be time to call one of your grandparents. I mean, it's always a good thing to do, to go and reflect and spend some time with them every once in a while. But with that being said, let's go ahead and put our thinking caps as well, because it is, in fact, time for a little bit of Bible trivia. So you have your thinking caps on? Okay, here we go. The question for this round is this: how many stones did David take with him to fight Goliath? Yep, and I'm going to be honest. I read these questions and then usually try to answer them. I did not know the answer to this question. So it was much different and much harder than I at first thought. And so once again, how many stones did David take with him to fight Goliath? Well, that answer is, it's not one, and it's not two, and it's not three, and it's not four. The answer is 5. And if you want to go and double check that, you can. It is found over in 1 Samuel 17:40. But if you got that right, the answer of 5 stones taken to fight Goliath, given he only needed one, congratulations. You really do know your stuff. If not, no worries. You'll have a chance next time we're back with Bible trivia.
1: Oh, wow.

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Know that God is using what you hear on 88.3 WCQR to change your life. 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

0: Hey, this is Michael with 88.3 WCQR. And I tell you what, there's no better story told than the story of what Jesus did for you and for me. But I was listening to this little clip the other day from a Tolkien expert slash Anglican priest, Malcolm Guite. And he just put it into such good perspective about how our life should be leveraged for the kingdom and where we are through, you know, the idea of stories. And he did this looking at a book that I just love, a series I love of The Lord of the Rings. And so without further ado, I'm going to share a little bit of that audio over here with you.
1: Sam and Frodo are in Mordor. There's still a whole way to go, and they're outnumbered and exhausted, and the ring is getting heavier and heavier, and suddenly Sam starts reminding Bilbo of the great stories, and he says all those people were in dark and desperate places as difficult as the one we're in now, but they didn't give up, you know, and it wasn't the end of their story. Do you suppose we might be in a story, Mr. Frodo? And I'm going, like, I'm reading this as a teenager. Yes, you are, I'm reading it, don't worry guys, it's not the end, like, this is my second read through, it's gonna be, you know. But the idea, of course, if you're a reader and a character in a story you're reading says, do you suppose we might be in a story? You've got to say, whoa, do you suppose I might be in a story?
2: Someone reading about me?
1: You know, that idea that, you know, God is speaking us into being, telling this great story of creation, fall and redemption and resurrection and renewal. And himself is embodying and enacting it in Christ. And then he lets us not admire the hero from afar, but actually be part of the story, literally in Christ and Christ in us. That's an astonishing thing. And I think for somebody who's felt they've fallen out of any ever good story that was, and that there's no connection, no thread in their life, no meaning to the random pattern of just stuff happening, if you knew there is a story.

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1: Plenty of sunshine today, warmer and pleasant with low humidity levels, highs of 75 to 80 degrees. Clear and cool tonight, lows in the upper 40s to lower 50s. Sunny skies and warmer highs Thursday in the lower to middle 80s. Lows in the middle 50s Thursday night. Partly cloudy skies and very warm Friday with low humidity, highs in the middle to upper 80s, staying very warm into the weekend. I'm meteorologist David Boyd in the Storm Track 5 Weather Center. 80.

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Welcome in. This is Michael with 88.3 WCQR. And today's power verse is found over in Matthew 9, 37 through 38, where it says this: "Then he said to his disciples, 'The harvest is abundant, but the workers are few. Therefore, pray to the Lord of the harvest to send out workers into his harvest.'" And man, I tell you what, it is true, right? The harvest is abundant, but the workers are few. And, you know, we were even talking about this in church over the last few weeks through one of the focuses, but it's not the pastor's job in and of himself to be the sole sharer of the gospel. He's there to feed the flock, but man, we're here being pointed back and reoriented to God every single day. And so the question isn't what is God going to do through others to draw them to himself, but what is God going to do through me, and what is God going to do through you to go and make a difference in the community? Because I tell you what, you have relationships pastor will never have. I have relationships that, you know, those in leadership at our church will never have, because we have been planted in the jobs, with the friend groups, in the different hobbies, uniquely crafted and made to be able to connect with individuals and point them to what's most important, and that's Jesus. So once again, I'm just going to read this again. Then he said to his disciples, "The harvest is abundant, but the workers are few. Therefore, pray to God of the harvest to send out workers into his harvest."

0: Play outside. 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

Yeah, I'm fully certain that we don't thank God enough for the things that he has given us and for the things that he's done. Hey, this is Michael with 88.3 WCQR. And, you know, that wonderful song coming up by Peter Burton going, hey, where would we be if it wasn't for Jesus? And when, what a question, right? We'd be in trouble. I think that's the easiest way to say it. We'd be up the creek without a paddle. We'd be one fry short of a Happy Meal. We would be hurting if Jesus hadn't done what he did for us. But, you know, even more, well, not more than that, but, you know, in addition to that, he has given us every good and perfect thing. And just thinking through the concept of, like, even friendships that God has given us on a day-to-day, I don't think we're thankful enough for the friends God has placed around us. And as C.S. Lewis has said, and I'm just going to read this as we go into it, thinking through good things God has given us, in particular friendships, he says this, in friendship, we think we have chosen our peers. In reality, a few years difference in the dates of our births or a few more miles between certain houses, the choice of one university instead of another, the accident of a topic being raised or not raised at a first meeting, any of these chances might have kept us apart. But for a Christian, there are strictly speaking no chances. A secret master of the ceremonies has been at work. Christ, who said to the disciples, you have not chosen me, but I have chosen you, can surely say to every group of Christian friends, you have not chosen one another, but I have chosen you for one another. The friendship is not a reward for our discrimination or good taste in finding one another out. It is an instrument by which God reveals to each of us the beauties of all the others.

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1: This is the moment.

Welcome in. This is Michael with 88.3 WCQR, and it is time for an oldie but a goodie. So many wonderful Christian songs have come out over the years. I love taking a little bit of time to stop and reflect on one of those every single day. And so with that being said, let's step into our song and our artist here for this afternoon. But this guy, he was born over in 1970, came over from Kansas, and carved out just such a heartfelt career over in contemporary Christian music. First album released over in 2000, and it gained prominence because it was very story driven. And on that one, you might remember this song, Letters from War, right? But this other song ended up coming out on it as well. And man, only one Dove Award during his career, but man, I believe he deserved a few more than that, as all of these were very good at leaning in and touching you and meeting you where you are. But this song in particular, it just kind of reminds us that, you know, sometimes we feel beat up, we seem forgotten, but God knows us. He knit us together in our mother's womb. We're told that we're fearfully and wonderfully made. And if we've come to know him, we've been adopted into the family. Like his death on the cross for our sins, that victory is our victory as well. And regardless of where we are, we can still trust that we're his child. And that's what we're reminded of by Mark Schultz over in this hit, You Are a Child of Mine.

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Where you've been is not as important as where you're going. And we're here to remind you every song and every testimony you hear on 88.3 WCQR is a God story.

And I tell you what, there is power in prayer. This is Michael with 88.3 WCQR. And I won't go too far into the details of this, but it's cool when you get to see one of those prayer requests come, you know, to fruition. And sometimes, yes, it's very quick. And sometimes it's years and years of laying it down before God before he ends up just moving in a significant way. And it is on my mind because there's an individual here that won't say their name, but I've been in contact with them through the ministry here for years. And every time that I end up seeing him, like, hey, you know, like, hey, how could I be praying for you? And this is one of those reoccurring requests. They go, hey, I pray for my youngin. Like, they're kind of running from God. They're dealing with addiction. And so, like, that's the type of stuff that we pray for salvation, for breaking from addiction, from being drawn into to God and who he is. And so incredibly cool. Like I said, this is a prayer request for years. You got to see the individual out in the world and was talking to them, and they're like, this is my kiddo. And I'm like, what's that? This is the one. This is cool. This is awesome. Go God, right? Because he's fully able to move and he's fully able to work. And when we pray, he hears us. And so don't become discouraged because you haven't seen the answer. Continue praying for his kingdom to be furthered and for him to draw in the prodigal and him to win over the non-believer. Keep praying for him to move in that area of your life because he's in control. And it could be that, you know, one last prayer before he decides to move.

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1: Plenty of sunshine today, warmer and pleasant with low humidity levels, highs of 75 to 80 degrees. Clear and cool tonight, lows in the upper 40s to lower 50s. Sunny skies and warmer highs Thursday in the lower to middle 80s. Lows in the middle 50s Thursday night. Partly cloudy skies and very warm Friday with low humidity, highs in the middle to upper 80s. Staying very warm into the weekend. I'm meteorologist David Boyd in the Storm Track 5 Weather Center. 80.

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That time with good friends can be refreshing, even if it comes in different ways. This is Michael with 88.3 WCQR. And one of my best friends over the years, his name is Steve, and I've known him all the way back to high school. But admittedly, I don't see him and his wife as much over the last few years, particularly because he's in the medical field for orthopedic surgery and has been bouncing around for school and fellowships and all of that sort of fun stuff. But he is, you know, looking to move back over here to the area, which has been very exciting. And so I knew he was closing on the house. He had talked to a few of us about helping, you know, with the moving stuff. But it was funny, this last Thursday, I had finished up my group stuff with pickleball, and I'm driving home 9:45 at night, and I get a call, and it's Steven. He's like, "Hey, what are you doing right now?" And I'm like, "Well, it's late. I'm going home. I'm going to bed." He said, "Well, what about if I pick you up at your house and we drive around for a little bit? Like my kid, newborn, you know, dealing with colic, having difficult sleeping. I need to give some reprieve to the wife." And I'm like, "I didn't even know you're in town. Cool. Let's do it." And so he pulls up at my house like 10. And then for the next hour and a half, we drove around as his youngin, you know, trying to calm her down a little bit. But it was just fun, you know, talking about life in the past and how things are looking going into the future and just what's happening as a whole in prayer requests. And, you know, that kind of stuff, all of those little natural conversations, I tell you what, was unexpected. But it was oh so good. And so I want to encourage you, like I said, you get older, it's harder to spend some time with some of those close friends. Reach out. It doesn't have to be convenient. Sometimes presence is so much more important than, you know, what you end up doing. Those moments with good friends can be incredibly life-giving, even if it's just driving around with a crying kiddo in the back.

0: Father's Day is on the way. 88.3 WCQR wants to bless one super dad with a super prize package. 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He's special. He's Super Dad. 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

0: Hey, this is Michael with 88.3 WCQR, and up next is a wonderful song over here from Mercy Me that maybe you've heard a few times, Make It Well, but I always love hearing a little bit of the artist behind the song and how it ended up coming to be. And so without further ado, let's have Bart Millard from Mercy Me introduce Make It Well.
1: When I had the idea for Make It Well, it came from wrestling with the hymn, It Is Well, that, you know, I've sang all my life for funerals and stuff like that. It's always during tragic times. And I realized during those difficult moments that I'm kind of lying when I say it is well with my soul, because normally it is not well with my soul. Like, the harder the times get, the harder it is to sing that song. And so I kept thinking, if I were to write this, I would make it into Make It Well, because I'm not getting through this without the help of the Holy Spirit. I think there are people in the middle of the struggle. If they think about it, it's tough to sing that it's all good, it's fine, it's well with my soul, when it really isn't, when you're in the middle of it. And so this one goes out to all those like me that are in the middle of the struggle just trying to get by.

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One, you can submit events that are happening at your church or with your organization, but also you can check out some of what's happening. 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And so just looking here real quick, Emerald Crossing VBS happening at West Colonial Hills Baptist Church. We have the Great Jungle Journey VBS happening over at First Methodist Church of Church Hill. And if we scroll down a little bit, other things other than the VBS, like Celebrate Recovery, are happening over here at Christian Life Center in the Tri-Cities. And so you can go and check those things out, submit what's happening throughout the course of the summer. But once again, come on over to WCQR.org to check out, yes, the concerts, of course, but also the VBSs and so many other things that are happening throughout the course of this season.

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Welcome in. This is Michael with 88.3 WCQR. And up next, a wonderful song over from Matthew West called Good. And I'm going to say good is excellent because I love the way the song is kind of laid out of going, hey, you know, this is where I'm not very good, but God, man, like this is what he's able to do even where I'm not so great at it. And it hits that time and time and time again. While we fall short, God is good. And, you know, while it's not fun to focus on weakness, as Christians, we just have to realize, yes, there are, in fact, areas that we're weak, where we need the help of community, and yes, we need the help of God as well. I think of 2 Corinthians 12, it says, my grace is sufficient for you, for my power is made perfect in weakness. Paul goes on to say, therefore, I will boast all the more gladly about my weaknesses so that Christ's power may rest on me. Guys, there's a lot of areas I'm weak. There's a lot of places I fall short. But praise God for his strength and how he gives clarity and direction and uplifts us and uses us in areas that we just don't have the strength to do so. And that's just part of what makes him so

0: good.
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2: Plenty of sunshine today, warmer and pleasant with low humidity levels, highs of 75 to 80 degrees. Clear and cool tonight, lows in the upper 40s to lower 50s. Sunny skies and warmer highs Thursday in the lower to middle 80s. Lows in the middle 50s Thursday night. Partly cloudy skies and very warm Friday with low humidity, highs in the middle to upper 80s, staying very warm into the weekend. I'm meteorologist David Boyd in the Storm Track 5 Weather Center. 80.

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And we're here to be your summer soundtrack. 88.3 WCQR.

Welcome in. This is Michael with 88.3 WCQR. And I tell you what, there are a couple individuals in our lives, you know, as a whole, that make it possible for us to make it to this point in our lives, a little bit older, right? And that are our mothers who kept us from running into streets and, you know, probably disciplined us when we needed it. And then also the fathers who are on that side of it as well, that have just helped sustain us and keep us a rolling day after day over the years. And so as we are getting a little bit closer here to Father's Day, we have, yes, a super individual, just as we had for Supermom, Super Dad is our Father's Day giveaway coming up. And when I say coming up, it's actually in progress now. It started over here on the 1st and is rolling on over through June 12th. And so I guess a question might be, well, how do I enter my dad for Super Dad? Well, I'm glad you asked that wonderful question. All you have to do is come on over to WCQR.org. Once you're there, you can click on the big old banner that says, Happy Father's Day, Super Dad. And from there, share in 50 words or less why your dad is, in fact, a super dad. And so you have till June 12th for that. And the winner is going to end up being drawn over on Monday, June 15th. And that winner is going to get a slew of things, all the way from a Father's Day feast from Firehouse to a hyper tough workbench from Valley Forge Wholesale, a family size cooler, and oil change from H-Tech Tire and Auto. And so once again, dads have helped us continue on in so many wonderful ways over the years. Just come on over to WCQR.org here today to share what, in fact, makes your father a super dad.

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Hey, this is Michael with 88.3 WCQR, and it's funny. You might know this, not know this, but a little bit of a peek behind the scenes. But every time we go into an event or we do things, we do what's called a SWOT analysis after. And so some of you in the business realm, you might know what it is, but it stands for strength, weakness, opportunities, threats, and you go and look at all those things to see how you can improve going forward. And so it's always fun seeing the ideas, you know, the team comes up with as a whole. But it was funny. We went to a couple of events that other individuals, they had something that the team was like, we need this. It's an opportunity. And so lo and behold, recently we got a small bubble machine. So it showed up in like 3 SWATs in a row from different people. And we were like, okay, so we got one. And I tell you what, the kids, we were out and about and had one up, and they loved the little bubble machine. And apparently as adults, we kind of love it too. Who could really dislike bubbles, right?

Whether you're driving across town or across the country, your favorite music goes with you. 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

Hey, this is Michael with 88.3 WCQR. And you know, suffering is not particularly fun, but as we're going through life, there will be suffering because the world is kind of broken. But the cool thing is that we can look to Jesus whenever it comes to suffering, because guess what? Jesus, he went through suffering without deserving anything because he was perfect. And yet his life was laid down on a cross. But we can look to him as an example as we're walking through suffering that sometimes, you know, might have brought on myself, as there's been a few of those times in life, but also suffering that just hits us naturally as we're walking through a broken world. Like I said, in all of those circumstances, we can look to Jesus. And we have this wonderful quote from John Piper, and he says, "When we endure suffering with Jesus, we do it the way Jesus did. We hand over our cause, our lives to God, and we trust him." We might not know exactly how suffering is going to play out in the long haul, but what we do know is that we can go through it in just the same way Jesus did, going, "Hey, I know my purpose is to live for you and glorify you. I can do that in the circumstance. I'm going to continue to do it as I walk through, even though it's a hard season, and I'm going to trust that you're going to do what's needed as I walk through it." May we suffer well, trusting God to show up in the ways needed as we walk through hard

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0: Command. 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And up next is a wonderful song by one of my favorite artists, Mr. Phil Wickham, with his song Homesick for Heaven. But, you know, I absolutely love hearing a little bit of the inspiration throughout the course of, you know, the lives of artists and what gets them to the point of where they end up writing the songs and kind of the creative process behind it. So without further ado, let's hear a little bit from Phil on one of these newer songs of his.
1: I've always loved singing about heaven. It just, those moments, like at the end of the Narnia books, I grew up loving Narnia, and there's imagery about like the main characters running deeper and higher into heaven. And then you can't, the deeper you go and the higher you run, like the bigger it gets, the deeper you can go. And just the imagery of that lit my heart up as a kid. And then I had a pastor growing up who's actually in heaven now, and he just lit up when it was time to talk about heaven. And I think like that was the culture of my church growing up. So on almost every record I put out, which is about 10 now, there's songs about heaven, because I think dwelling on our future hope in Jesus and what he's done for us to get there changes who we are today. So to say we're homesick for heaven isn't just, it's not a song of like, I can't wait to leave this world. It's a song that I hope inspires people to live for heaven today. I wrote this song after looking out, I was doing dishes, and I looked out my kitchen window, and we have this little lawn in the backyard, and my kids are out there playing, and it was just that beautiful golden hour sunset moment of the day. And I just thought about heaven. I just thought, man, I can't wait to be in heaven, because this is heaven. This is beautiful. But then this thought hit me. It's like, whoa, I want to see my children run to the arms of Jesus. And I thought, and it just broke me. The thought of seeing my children see Jesus and being there, and then me being like one of the main catalysts, the main bridges in between them knowing Jesus and understanding a good God and a good Father through me, hopefully trying to model that in some way. I just broke me. And so I went and wrote the first line. I want to see my children. The first line that I wrote of the song, it's in the chorus. I want to see my children run to your arms and worship the Savior who wears my scars. There's an ache in my heart, and I'm homesick for heaven.

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1: Plenty of sunshine today, warmer and pleasant with low humidity levels, highs of 75 to 80 degrees. Clear and cool tonight, lows in the upper 40s to lower 50s. Sunny skies and warmer highs Thursday in the lower to middle 80s. Lows in the middle 50s Thursday night. Partly cloudy skies and very warm Friday with low humidity, highs in the middle to upper 80s, staying very warm into the weekend. I'm meteorologist David Boyd in the Storm Track 5 Weather Center. 80.

Welcome in. This is Michael with 88.3 WCQR, and it is time for a game that we like to call Top 5. And so if you have never participated in Top 5 before, this is how it goes. I'm going to pose a question to you. You have the duration of the next song to come up with your top 5 answers, and we usually go, hey, you know, if you're able to get 3 out of 5, we'll chalk that up as a win for the day. And so with that being said, are you ready for your question this round? Okay, here we go. Question for this round be this. What are the 5 most popular NFL teams by fan bases? Okay, I know. You're like, my team is probably not on there. Well, this is actually at least true for my team, my favorite NFL team. But once again, what are the most popular, the top 5 most popular NFL teams by fan base? And as you are a mulling that one over, we're going to go ahead and step into a wonderful song from Katie Nicole and Big Daddy Weave. Here they are with God Is in the

Welcome in. This is Michael with 88.3 WCQR. And on the front end of that song, the question was posed for top five today. What are the top five most popular NFL teams by fan base? And so you had some time to think over, you know, the football team, see which one you think had the biggest following. We'll see how you ended up doing this round. And so in fifth place for top five most popular NFL teams, we have the New England Patriots. And, you know, makes sense because usually those that win have people follow them. And a lot of success, I guess, over through the Tom Brady era. In fourth place, we have the Philadelphia Eagles. With about 12 million followers across major platforms. In third place, this one actually kind of surprised me a little bit, but we have the Pittsburgh Steelers. In second place, another one that has had some success over the last few years in general, but we have the Kansas City Chiefs. And then the most popular NFL team holding that number one position and has done so for quite a long time now, we have America's team, as they're called, the Dallas Cowboys, with around 19 million combined social media followers. And so if you end up getting 3 out of 5 this time, congratulations. You know, your most popular NFL teams. If not, no worries. You'll have a chance next time. We're back with top five.

0: Father's Day is on the way. 88.3 WCQR wants to bless one super dad with a super prize package. This giveaway grand prize includes a Father's Day feast from the Firehouse Restaurant and Catering in Johnson City, with pulled pork, ribs, and sides for up to 15 people. 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He's Super Dad. 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

Good afternoon, Amanda here with you. So excited to be spending this afternoon with you this Wednesday. I am going to be flying solo the rest of the week. My partner in crime, my co-host, is enjoying the beach with his family, a much deserved vacation for Christian and his family. So just so thankful they got down to Florida safely, and seeing some pictures that he is posting on social there, having a wonderful time. So I know Christian would appreciate your continued prayers. I would appreciate those prayers too, because I miss him. I'm glad he's having a good time, but just praying that God will equip me and use me and just let me encourage you, inspire you, and maybe even laugh a little bit too.

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You know, if it's a national day focusing on food, I'm definitely going to want to talk about it and share it with you. Good afternoon, Amanda here with you on WCQR, and today is National Egg Day. So if you've come here looking for Christian's dad joke of the day, take a little break from that. He's enjoying some much needed vacation, but good news. I have got exactly what you're looking for. In fact, when it comes to excellent jokes, this one is nothing short of extraordinary. What is an egg's least favorite day of the week? Friday.

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Okay, let's see if you know. The average American consumes about how many of this type of food each year? Good afternoon, Amanda here with you. I'll give you a hint. It's today's National Day. That's right. National Egg Day. So the average American consumes about 285 eggs a year. I know in my family, it is a lot more than that. I think we could eat at least one egg every meal, starting off in the morning with scrambled eggs and then doing hard-boiled eggs, fried eggs. We love our eggs in our family. And I found some of these excellent facts that I thought I would share with you. Some of these I knew, some of them I did not know. One, fresh eggs are hard to peel. Okay, y'all, maybe it's just me, but I don't know. I have not yet, I guess, figured out the trick of how to boil an egg and cool it so it peels so easy. Sometimes I get done peeling the egg and a hard-boiled egg, and my kids are like, Mom, what did you do to this egg? I think most of the egg went on the shell in the trash. The other thing I did not realize is storing eggs upside down makes them last longer. I read that and I was like, okay, maybe I ought to give that a try today as well.

Clear skies and cool tonight, lows in the upper 40s to lower 50s. Sunny skies and warmer highs Thursday in the lower to middle 80s. Lows in the middle 50s Thursday night with just a few clouds. Partly cloudy and very warm Friday with low humidity levels. Highs in the mid to upper 80s. Staying very warm into the weekend with highs still in the mid to upper 80s. There's a small chance of a thunder shower late in the day on Sunday. I'm meteorologist David Boyd in the Storm Track 5 Weather Center.

Father's Day is just around the corner, and here at WCQR, we want to take some time this week to celebrate the men who lead, love, encourage, and point their families toward Jesus. Good afternoon, Amanda here with you. 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

does it make you feel when you read a Bible verse or two and you can definitely feel the Spirit leading you to respond? Good afternoon, Amanda here with you on your WCQR, and that is definitely the case for today's two power verses as we head to the first book of the New Testament, Matthew chapter 9, verses 37 and 38. And this is Jesus speaking to his disciples. The harvest is abundant, but the workers are few. Therefore, pray to the Lord of the harvest to send out workers into his harvest. So what is Jesus talking about when he says the harvest? I love how he uses stories and parables during his day and even that we can relate and connect to today with farming and gardening and what that, you know, so people who hear his message can relate and connect. So what is the harvest? The harvest is abundant is what he says here in Matthew. And that's lost people, people who don't know Jesus, who don't have a relationship. And as I say that, you probably have at least three people that you know that you've been praying for to come and find Jesus, have that relationship with him. And so how do we respond to these two verses? How do you respond? Well, Jesus tells you, he tells me, pray that the Lord of the harvest to send out more laborers into his harvest. Y'all, we know there's so many lost and broken people in this world, but he says the laborers are few. And we know that, I know this firsthand as a mama, we have so many young people that do get that calling to be missionaries and go share the gospel, but that can be scary. You know, that can be really scary. But man, if God is behind it, you know he's going to reward you. He's going to make it fruitful. He's never going to leave you. He's going to equip you. But we know that's not for everybody, right? But here God tells you, pray. Pray for those that do have that calling to respond. Pray for those that are lost.

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When you get halfway to something, a project, a destination, how do you feel about it? Good afternoon, Amanda here with you. Well, probably the answer to that, it depends. It depends on how well you are doing in that journey to the project, the destination, knowing you're at the halfway point. And I started thinking about that with the month of June starting this week, kind of halfway through 2026. And God just laid this on my heart, and I wanted to share it with you because, you know, being halfway, we think back and reflect to the first of the year. Oh, those. That hope that we had in those New Year resolutions, those goals. And I pray that if you've set some of those, you are doing well. You're tracking well towards those. But I also would encourage you, if you know that you're not where you want to be, where you had hoped you wanted to be as we are halfway through 2026, I want to encourage you, don't worry. Don't lose heart. I think this is a great week this week just to kind of hit pause and do a check-in. You know, ask yourself, what is working? Celebrate those small wins, those things that you have accomplished, those things that you are on track that you wanted to stick to, those good positive habits. But what fell off? What are you not pursuing like you had hoped? And I say that because I don't want the guilt and the shame to come in. Just ask that question and figure out maybe why. Was it unrealistic? Was it too time consuming? Or maybe you just didn't put the effort in. And I say that because I can relate wholeheartedly to a few of those things. I'm going to share those with you later on in the show. But the other thing is, does it still matter? Life changes, y'all. A lot of life can happen in 6 months. So even to ask yourself, does that resolution still align with what your current season of life is? And if not, give yourself permission to drop it.

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So I shared with you as we are now in the month of June, halfway through the year of 2026. Have you reflected any on those goals that you set for yourself as we did start a new year? And how are you tracking as we are in the month of June? Good afternoon, Amanda here with you on WCQR. And I say that not to do any guilt or shame, because y'all, I have been thinking about that this week, is what are those things that I wanted to do, even my word of the year, which is still, you know, am I still working on those good habits and those good goals? And I read this quote, and it's so true, and it's so inspiring. Every day is a new chance to rewrite your story. And we're told that in scripture, right? Each morning is a new morning that God gives you. He gives me. Age might slow you down, but it doesn't have to stop you. And so I want to encourage you. I don't know what your goals look like. I don't know what season of life you're in. If you're doing really well, or you're like, Amanda, I could do a little bit better. I understand completely. But just remember, every day that you wake up, God is giving you a new opportunity to continue, to pick back up, pick something back up, or just decide, you know what, maybe this is not what God had for me, and there's a reason why I'm not pursuing this habit the way I should. Pray about it today, and God will lead your way.

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1: Clear skies and cool tonight, lows in the upper 40s to lower 50s. Sunny skies and warmer highs Thursday in the lower to middle 80s. Lows in the middle 50s Thursday night with just a few clouds. Partly cloudy and very warm Friday with low humidity levels. Highs in the mid to upper 80s. Staying very warm into the weekend with highs still in the mid to upper 80s. There's a small chance of a thunder shower late in the day on Sunday. I'm meteorologist David Boyd in the StormTrack 5 Weather Center.

that song that's a reminder that although your personal story may be flawed and ongoing, a work in progress, oh, God is a redeemer who is willing to get dirty, get messy with you, to get messy with me, to save us every single day. Good afternoon, Amanda here with you on WCQR. And this next song is by a new artist to WCQR. His name is Jay King, and that's J-A-Y-E, if you'd like to Google him and find out more about his testimony. And his new song, the song we have added to WCQR, is titled Hard Place. And it really tackles that familiar idiom that we hear a lot, rock, you know, between a rock in a hard place, and he flips it on its head, which I absolutely love. And he wrote this song to reflect on how God meets you, meets people in your brokenness. He doesn't just sit around and wait for you to clean up your life, or some, your loved one to clean up their life. He meets them in the messy moments. And he explains, the places in my life where I was the most stuck are the places where I found Christ. That's right, Jesus is the solid rock because he found him in a hard place.

0: Father's Day is on the way. 88.3 WCQR wants to bless one super dad with a super prize package. 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

how a popsicle can break the ice, and sharing the gospel of Jesus Christ. Good afternoon, Amanda here with you on WCQR. And you know, one thing I love about the ministry here at WCQR is the heart and the passion that we have about simple ministry. Sometimes I think we let fear and just overwhelmingness creep in and distract us from going and sharing the gospel of Jesus Christ. And every day we try to really think outside the box here at WCQR is, what are some creative ways we can get out into the community to meet people where they are and share the gospel? And that's why I have loved our event every summer, Popsicles in the Park. And so we are excited to be bringing that back as part of our Come Play Outside series. Next Friday, June the 12th, we're going to go back to Still Creek Park. Love that park. So many amenities, and just love working and partnering with Bristol Parks and Recreation. They do a fantastic job working with us on the Popsicles in the Park. And so we're going to change our time a little bit. We're going to be out there from 3 to 7 on that Friday, June 12th. We're going to have, of course, popsicles. We're going to have an inflatable. The splash pad's going to be open. It's just going to be a fun day. Also, Bristol's going to have some arts and crafts for the kiddos as well. So we hope that you will save the date, make plans. We have all the details for Popsicles in the Park at WCQR.org. And as always, we could not do these free community events without our partners. So thank you again to Bristol Parks and Recreation and to Bojangles, who will also be out there that evening as well.

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And we're here to be your summer soundtrack. 88.3 WCQR.

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What song has God given you here at WCQR that has met you in your valley in this season? Welcome in this afternoon, Amanda here with you on your WCQR, and we always love hearing your stories of the right song at the right time. And for me, I wanted to share a little bit this afternoon about a song that has just been more than just an anthem to me. It's been almost a lamentation for me as well. And it's Tasha Layton's new song, Meet Me in the Valley. And I remember it was about the second or third time I heard this song and listening to it. Because sometimes it takes a few times, y'all. I don't know if you have this as well, to listen to these songs. And you're like, okay, God gave you a nugget. And that was definitely for me. There is a lyric in Tasha's song that says, be my shield in the middle of the war. And I remember when that lyric really struck me, I was like, man, we're not talking about just a storm here, you know, a storm that comes through and then it passes. And we all go through storms, and many songs that we play here at WCQR reference those storms that you go through. But Tasha here in this song, Meet Me in the Valley, is referencing a war. And I've shared with you, we encourage you not to build fear, but there is spiritual warfare out there. And so it's important, scripture tells us, you know, that we put on our armor every single day to battle the spiritual warfare that's out there for you and your heart, your spouse, your kids, this community. And so I hope this week to dive a little bit more into this concept of God meeting you, meeting me in the valley, especially when it's a war, so much more than a storm, but a war that's going on in your heart. And so here it is, Tasha Layton's new song, Meet Me in the Valley.

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Is there a fruit that reminds you of a candy bar? Good afternoon, Amanda here with you on WCQR. I mean, look, y'all, I like to watch quick videos on how to make easy, healthier dessert alternatives, you know, because I do have a sweet tooth. So I'm like, okay, if you can still put some sweetness in it, but it's a little bit healthier, I am all for watching these just as much as the next person. But I'm going to have to insist that people stop sharing these recipes that taste, quote, just like a Snickers or a Reese cup when the first ingredient is a banana. How is a banana going to taste anything like a Reese cup?

clear skies and cool tonight, lows in the upper 40s to lower 50s. Sunny skies and warmer highs Thursday in the lower to middle 80s. Lows in the middle 50s Thursday night with just a few clouds. Partly cloudy and very warm Friday with low humidity levels, highs in the mid to upper 80s. Staying very warm into the weekend with highs still in the mid to upper 80s. There's a small chance of a thunder shower late in the day on Sunday. I'm meteorologist David Boyd in the Storm Track 5 Weather Center.

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Know that God is using what you hear on 88.3 WCQR to change your life. It's not a coincidence. It's your God story.

We may be doing a Super Dad Father's Day giveaway, but sometimes God has a bigger picture perspective than we can ever imagine. Good afternoon, Amanda, hanging out with you this afternoon. And we are doing a Father's Day giveaway, and you can find out all the details and how to enter that contest at wcqr.org. But I tell

Yeah, we saw this through our Mother's Day contest giveaway as well, where you sent in entries and told us why that father figure in your life is a super dad. And I tell you, it has been incredible to read already so many submissions from you on your super dad. And we got this one from Melanie. She entered in her dad, Ted, and she said Super Ted should be his name. My dad is a retired Air Force man. He's always been a wonderful role model for his three daughters and for the many Air Force men and women he taught. We were stationed at many bases, and he always made sure we had what we needed and more. He always made sure we were in church wherever we moved, and he always taught us to love Jesus. He's become a fantastic pawpaw to seven grandchildren and a great pawpaw to two, always available to teach them how to work on cars and carpentry and just have a love for camping. He would give the shirt off his back if someone needed it. Melanie, thank you for sending in your dad, Ted, for our Super Dad giveaway. You can enter that father figure in your life. Just head over to WCQR.org.

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What are your summer plans? Good afternoon. Amanda hanging out with you this afternoon. And yes, I am flying solo the rest of the week because my co-host, my partner in crime, Christian, is enjoying a much-deserved beach vacation in Florida with his family. Already posting some pictures. Love seeing Christian and his wife, Kelly, and those three kiddos just having a blast, making a lot of memories. And, you know, it got me thinking, seeing those fun beach pictures. Many schools are now enjoying summer break, and you might be taking some vacation time as well. And just that reminder that whether you're in Florida at the beach or up in the mountains here or a fun staycation camping night in your own backyard, don't forget that you can take WCQR, all the songs that you love and the messages, you can take them with you wherever you go this summer when you have our WCQR app. And just another reminder, not only can you listen to the music you love, but there's a way that you can communicate with us here at the station. You can send us texts and messages if you do have a song request. There's also a way to get to the event calendar. If you're out and about here locally and you're looking for something fun to do, we have a link to the event calendar. And when you listen to the songs that you love, there's a way that you can tell us what those songs that you really like that are you're listening to right now by giving it the thumbs up on the app. And if you don't have it, it is free to download in your phone's app store.

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You know that feeling when a song speaks to where you are? That doesn't have to end when you leave the car. 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

Age might slow you down, but it doesn't have to stop you. Good evening, Amanda here with you on WCQR. And man, is that being lived out in a senior assisted living facility. And the executive director, Joel Freston, is really taking that to heart and making sure that the residents there at that assisted living know that, yes, they may be getting older, but they can still live a full life. And he noticed that a lot of the residents missed the joy of feeling the wind in their hair, especially when they got to be able to ride bikes or do roller coasters or just right in the car with the window down. So he, along with some of the others in the community, got a passenger bike. Now, it's a special three-wheeled bike called the Blessing Bike that allows senior adults who can no longer ride on their own to enjoy bike rides by being pretty much pushed, like cycled. And I love this. It's basically like a bigger handicap chair with a bike behind attached to it. And Joel just loves getting on the bike with the seniors, and especially one there, a resident, 90-year-old Carol. Now, Carol was an avid cyclist in her younger years and had deeply missed riding. Spotting the bike in the facility's lobby immediately lit Carol up. And Joel there says he hopes other senior living facilities across the country will be inspired to start their own Blessing Bike program.

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When your treasures can become another person's blessing. Good afternoon, Amanda here with you on WCQR. And that is exactly what our sweet friend Tina did just this week. Tina mailed in a donation from Church Hill, Tennessee. And she included that this is an additional gift that she wanted to make to WCQR. She said, I did a yard sale and we were really praying that we had a goal in mind that we wanted to make off selling some of our household items. And she said, God blessed that and went actually above and beyond. He blessed it abundantly. And when they saw that, they made the decision to give the overage to WCQR. And I tell you, we are just so thankful to so many of you, just like Tina, for always thinking of WCQR when it comes to prayers and when it comes to your giving. So thank you.

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1: WCQI. Clear skies and cool tonight, lows in the upper 40s to lower 50s. Sunny skies and warmer highs Thursday in the lower to middle 80s. Lows in the middle 50s Thursday night with just a few clouds. Partly cloudy and very warm Friday with low humidity levels, highs in the mid to upper 80s. Staying very warm into the weekend with highs still in the mid to upper 80s. There's a small chance of a thunder shower late in the day on Sunday. I'm meteorologist David Boyd in the Storm Track 5 Weather Center.

Where you've been is not as important as where you're going. And we're here to remind you every song and every testimony you hear on 88.3 WCQR is a God story.

I hope you have had a Wow God Wednesday. Good evening, Amanda, with you on this Wednesday. And I tell you, I love when we also get to add new music, especially when it's a pretty incredible collaboration of two artists that I know and you love hearing on WCQR. And so we just recently added this new song by Phil Wickham and Crowder, and it is titled It Really Is Amazing Grace. And if you also enjoy watching some of the music videos with the songs that you love, definitely check this out on Google, on YouTube. What a fun video these two had, time they had in making this video. So again, here is Phil Wickham and Crowder, their brand new collaboration, It Really Is Amazing Grace.

0: Father's Day is on the way. 88.3 WCQR wants to bless one super dad with a super prize package. 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He's Super Dad. 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

clear skies and cool tonight, lows in the upper 40s to lower 50s. Sunny skies and warmer highs Thursday in the lower to middle 80s. Lows in the middle 50s Thursday night with just a few clouds. Partly cloudy and very warm Friday with low humidity levels. Highs in the mid to upper 80s. Staying very warm into the weekend with highs still in the mid to upper 80s. There's a small chance of a thunder shower late in the day on Sunday. I'm meteorologist David Boyd in the Storm Track 5 Weather Center.

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0: God the Father, God the Son, and God the Holy Spirit are one God in three persons, eternally existing in love and fellowship with one another. This triune God has existed for eternity in joyful fellowship within himself. As an overflow of this eternal love and joy and fellowship, he created the universe, and out of this perfect love, he saves a fallen world. So with this Trinitarian backdrop, let's consider Jesus' words in John chapter 17, verses 20 and 21. He says, "I do not ask for these only, but also for those who will believe in me through their word, that they may all be one, just as you, Father, are in me and I in you, that they also may be in us, so that the world may believe that you have sent me." He yearns for us, his people, to be one as he is one with the Father. He yearns for us to relate with the same unity, joy, love, and honor that he shares with the Father within their Trinitarian relationship. He yearns for us to be reflective of the triune God so that the world will know him. Just as he overflows with love, so should we. And just as he glorifies the Father and the Father glorifies him, so should we. In these verses is an encapsulation of Trinitarian theology and of gospel culture among believers. The oneness of God the Father, God the Son, and God the Holy Spirit as the source of our oneness as believers and our love for one another.
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